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4: What's up? 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
1: What's up? 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You know, from space. And... Whoa, I'm loving people's reactions to the news that Lotto Max now has more chances to win, with 10 new prizes of $100,000 on the next draw. Wow. 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She also can't believe that the next jackpot is $10 million. But it's real. 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
1: Hi, I'm Xander Kelly, filling in for Barbara Brooks with 107 News, brought to you by the Hearing and Dizziness Clinic. Windsor Police is looking for the public's help finding a suspect following an assault and injured a 16-year-old. At 11:30 a.m. on May 11th, officers responded to the 4800 block of Wyandotte Street East. Officers learned that a group of teenagers was walking to a nearby restaurant when a red Ford Mustang convertible drove by erratically. An argument ensued between one of the teens and a person in the vehicle, at which point the car turned around and entered the restaurant parking lot. The suspect then exited the vehicle and engaged in a physical fight with the victim. Following the assault, the suspect fled on foot westbound on Wyandotte Street East. The vehicle also left the area, traveling westbound on Wyandotte Street East. The victim was taken to hospital with non-life-threatening injuries. The suspect is described as a Middle Eastern male, approximately 20 to 25 years of age. He's wanted on a charge of assault causing bodily harm. Anyone with information is asked to contact the Major Crimes Unit at 519-255-6700, extension 4830. June marks Stroke Awareness Month, and the Enhanced District Stroke Center for Windsor-Essex is encouraging the community to learn the signs and symptoms and importance of acting quickly when every second counts. Strokes, which are caused by an interruption in blood flow to the brain, are a medical emergency. Every minute a stroke goes untreated, about 2 million brain cells can die, which can lead to significant disability and even death. Know the signs of stroke by remembering the FAST acronym. F for face, check for facial drooping or weakness, particularly on one side. A for arm, look for arm and leg weakness or numbness, especially on only one side. Speech, look for slurred speech or difficulty understanding what someone says. And T for time. Time is critical, so call 911 immediately. Do not drive yourself or a loved one to the hospital. Act fast, and you could save a life. The Ontario government is investing $4 million to support new opportunities for high school students to build confidence, develop leadership skills, and gain meaningful real-world experience. Through new partnerships with the Duke of Edinburgh's International Award, Canada, and the King's Trust Canada, more students will have access to practical learning outside the classroom that helps them develop important job and leadership skills and better prepares them for rewarding, in-demand careers. In sports, the Detroit Tigers beat the Tampa Bay Rays last night 8-0 and are set to play again tonight. And the Toronto Blue Jays lost 3-4 to the Atlanta Braves and are set to play again tonight. Today's forecast is going to be mainly sunny with a high of 27, with a UV index of 8 or very high, so put on your sunblock. And tonight it's going to be a little cloudy with a low of 13. 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I'm Xander Kelly, filling in for Barbara Brooks for The Berg.

0: good.
1: Emma's first 107.9 The Berg with Cage the Elephant. Hey, good morning. It's already Wednesday. This week's flying by and currently sitting at about 11.52 Fahrenheit, getting up to a high of 26 or 79 today. Nothing but sunshine in the forecast, not only for today, but for the next few days through until the weekend. Coming up this morning, California taking aim at video game companies that sell you digital games. Shedeur Sanders, got some news on him. He's making a lot of money, but not on the field. And a 19-year-old lottery winner says that his parents asked for half of his jackpot. And now there's some drama surrounding that. So we'll talk about that. And also airport security, that and more, all coming up this morning here on AMS Berg's 107.9 The Berg. Got the Killers coming up for you after Len. Here's Steal My Sunshine on The Berg.

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Amherstburg's 107.9, the Berg, sunny today, high 26 or 79. Currently 11:52 Fahrenheit here at the Berg Studios on Sandwich South in Amherstburg. And this one's for the gamers, and honestly, anyone who's ever bought something digital and then wondered if they actually own it, well, this is for you as well, because California lawmakers working on something called the Protect Our Games Act. The idea, pretty simple. If a video game company sells you a paid digital game, they shouldn't be able to just shut it down and leave you with nothing. That's the one thing I hate about this whole digital world, is that, like, I paid for it, then I assume it's, like, linked to my account. Well, is it going to disappear eventually, right? And so under this bill, publishers would have to give players 60 days notice before taking a game offline. They'd also have to offer a way to keep playing, maybe through an offline version or community server option. If they can't do that, they have to offer refunds. Totally in favor of this. So this actually comes after cases like Ubisoft shutting down online games that people had paid for. And that's the part, again, that gets people fired up. Like, you buy the game, you download it, but if the company kills the server, what did you really buy? Right? So totally in favor of this, and I'd love to see something like that actually come to Canada as well. You two on the way. Here's the weekend. It's Blinding Lights on the Berg.

0: Amherstburg's 107.9, The Berg. It is going to be a beautiful day today and for the next few days, to be quite honest with you. A sunny high of 26 or 79. Currently sitting at 11 or 52 here at the Berg Studios on Sandwich South in Amherstburg. And it's already Wednesday, which means Rivertown Times Week in Review going to be coming up for you at 12 noon today. Here's Alex Warren. This is Ordinary. It's Amherstburg's 107.9, The Berg.
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And Amherstburg's open air weekends are back, and this is one of those signs that summer is officially here, right? It all kicks off this weekend, Friday and Saturday. We are actually going to be hanging out there. Yeah, we'll be broadcasting from 5 until 7 both Friday and Saturday. Hopefully we will see you out there. Come by, say hello, and enjoy the weekend kickoff. Another summer of open air in Amherstburg. All the details on our events page over at ckbg.ca.

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1: Hi, I'm Xander Kelly, filling in for Barbara Brooks with 107 News, brought to you by the Hearing and Dizziness Clinic. Windsor Police is looking for the public's help finding a suspect following an assault that injured a 16-year-old. At 11:30 a.m. on May 11th, officers responded to the 4800 block of Wyandotte Street East. Officers learned that a group of teenagers was walking to a nearby restaurant when a red Ford Mustang convertible drove by erratically. An argument ensued between one of the teens and a person in the vehicle, at which point the car turned around and entered the restaurant parking lot. The suspect then exited the vehicle and engaged in a physical fight with the victim. Following the assault, the suspect fled on foot westbound on Wyandotte Street East. The vehicle also left the area, traveling westbound on Wyandotte Street East. The victim was taken to hospital with non-life-threatening injuries. The suspect is described as a Middle Eastern male, approximately 20 to 25 years of age. He's wanted on a charge of assault causing bodily harm. Anyone with information is asked to contact the Major Crimes Unit at 519-255-6700, extension 4830. June marks Stroke Awareness Month, and the Enhanced District Stroke Center for Windsor-Essex is encouraging the community to learn the signs and symptoms and importance of acting quickly when every second counts. Strokes, which are caused by an interruption in blood flow to the brain, are a medical emergency. Every minute a stroke goes untreated, about 2 million brain cells can die, which can lead to significant disability and even death. Know the signs of stroke by remembering the FAST acronym. F for face, check for facial drooping or weakness, particularly on one side. A for arm, look for arm and leg weakness or numbness, especially on only one side. Speech, look for slurred speech or difficulty understanding what someone says. And T for time. Time is critical, so call 911 immediately. Do not drive yourself or a loved one to the hospital. Act fast, and you could save a life. The Ontario government is investing $4 million to support new opportunities for high school students to build confidence, develop leadership skills, and gain meaningful real-world experience. Through new partnerships with the Duke of Edinburgh's International Award, Canada, and the King's Trust Canada, more students will have access to practical learning outside the classroom that helps them develop important job and leadership skills and better prepares them for rewarding, in-demand careers. In sports, the Detroit Tigers beat the Tampa Bay Rays last night 8-0 and are set to play again tonight. And the Toronto Blue Jays lost 3-4 to the Atlanta Braves and are set to play again tonight. Today's forecast is going to be mainly sunny with a high of 27, with a UV index of 8 or very high, so put on your sunblock. And tonight it's going to be a little cloudy with a low of 13. 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I'm Xander Kelly, filling in for Barbara Brooks for The Burg.

Amherstburg's 107.9 The Berg with a Tea Party. Good morning. It's Mark McKenzie. A sunny day today, getting up to a high of 26 or 79. Currently, we're sitting at 12. That's 54 Fahrenheit here at the Berg Studios on Sandwich South in Amherstburg. Have you ever wanted to, like, avoid TSA at the airports? Because that's where the lineups always seem to happen, right? It's when you're waiting at TSA, trying to go through the whole security line. Well, they're doing something interesting in Boston at Logan Airport. They're testing a new TSA model. We'll talk about it coming up in a few minutes, and it could save a ton of time. Of course, it's going to cost you a little bit, but it might be worth it. I'll give you all the details coming up in a few.

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Amherstburg's 107.9, The Berg, Benson Boone. Hey, good morning. It's Mark McKenzie. Here's a new one for travelers. Boston's Logan Airport testing a remote TSA terminal. Yeah, there's nothing worse than, you know, waiting in line for hours at the security checkpoint, right? So instead of going straight to the airport, certain Delta and JetBlue passengers can go to a different location in Massachusetts. It's about 25 miles away from the airport. You check in, you drop your bags, you clear security, then you get on this secure bus that takes you directly past security at Logan, right near the gates. Now, the shuttle costs about $9. Parking at the remote site, actually cheaper than airport parking. So on paper, I mean, this sounds great. Skip the giant line, avoid the airport chaos, start the trip a little less angry. Here's the other side, though. You're now adding another stop before the airport, right? So if something goes wrong with the bus, like, I don't know. I'm just saying, I'm not sure my blood pressure survives that, right? So I don't know. I'm interested in this, though. Like, it sounds a little bit interesting. We're doing a cruise this summer, and so I'm kind of looking up. It's like a Mediterranean cruise, and so I've been looking things up about, you know, this new, the new regulations for security in Europe, and it's all digital now. And I guess there's something kind of similar to this where you can like pay for a VIP driver and he'll actually meet you at TSA, but you get to kind of fast track everything because you paid extra. And I'm like, depending on the cost, I might pay it. Listen, I will pay an extra $20 or $30 to be able to skip an hour or two line. Like 100% I would do that, right? And that's the one thing I love about NexPress is that you get to skip the line, at least at a lot of North American airports, right? You get the TSA pre, and I absolutely love it. I probably shouldn't say that, though, because the more people who get the Nexus card, the more people are going to be taking advantage of that service, right? Here's Alanis on the Berg.

Amherstburg's 107.9, the Bergen online at ckbg.ca. It's Mark McKenzie and a cool one for us here at 107.9, the Berg. A really cool event happening with Whiff Under the Stars. It's back in downtown Windsor, Friday, June 12th through Sunday, June 14th. Going to be happening on the front lawn of the Windsor Aquatic Center. And the documentary about us here at 107.9, the Berg, it's called Radio Renaissance, Amherstburg's New Wave. It's getting a free community screening on Sunday, June 14th. At 12:05 p.m. So if you haven't seen the documentary yet, it tells the story of us here at 107.9 The Berg and our founder, the late, great Marty Adler. It's really a story about Amherstburg and the people who helped get this station on the air and who continue to keep this station on the air. 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So if you want to see it on the big screen, mark this down again, Sunday, June 14th, 12:05 p.m. It's Whiff Under the Stars in downtown Windsor at the Windsor Aquatic Center is where it's all going to be happening. And hopefully we will see you out there. 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But, we get so many people who say, I haven't been able to see that documentary yet. I want to check it out. Or some people who have seen it and they're like, I want to see it again. So this is your opportunity to check it out again. 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

Love that one from Shaboozy. It's a bar song on Amherstburg's 107.9 The Berg. Sunny today, high of 26 or 79. Currently, we're sitting at 59 Fahrenheit here at the Berg Studios on Sandwich South in Amherstburg. We'll take a check your news headlines for you coming up at the top of the hour. Here's Odds, someone who's cool on the Berg.

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1: Hi, I'm Xander Kelly, filling in for Barbara Brooks with 107 News, brought to you by the Hearing and Dizziness Clinic. Windsor Police is looking for the public's help finding a suspect following an assault and injured a 16-year-old. At 11:30 a.m. on May 11th, officers responded to the 4800 block of Wyandotte Street East. Officers learned that a group of teenagers was walking to a nearby restaurant when a red Ford Mustang convertible drove by erratically. An argument ensued between one of the teens and a person in the vehicle, at which point the car turned around and entered the restaurant parking lot. The suspect then exited the vehicle and engaged in a physical fight with the victim. Following the assault, the suspect fled on foot westbound on Wyandotte Street East. The vehicle also left the area, traveling westbound on Wyandotte Street East. The victim was taken to hospital with non-life-threatening injuries. The suspect is described as a Middle Eastern male, approximately 20 to 25 years of age. He's wanted on a charge of assault causing bodily harm. Anyone with information is asked to contact the Major Crimes Unit at 519-255-6700, extension 4830. June marks Stroke Awareness Month, and the Enhanced District Stroke Center for Windsor-Essex is encouraging the community to learn the signs and symptoms and importance of acting quickly when every second counts. Strokes, which are caused by an interruption in blood flow to the brain, are a medical emergency. Every minute a stroke goes untreated, about 2 million brain cells can die, which can lead to significant disability and even death. Know the signs of stroke by remembering the FAST acronym. F for face, check for facial drooping or weakness, particularly on one side. A for arm, look for arm and leg weakness or numbness, especially on only one side. Speech, look for slurred speech or difficulty understanding what someone says. And T for time. Time is critical, so call 911 immediately. Do not drive yourself or a loved one to the hospital. Act fast, and you could save a life. The Ontario government is investing $4 million to support new opportunities for high school students to build confidence, develop leadership skills, and gain meaningful real-world experience. Through new partnerships with the Duke of Edinburgh's International Award, Canada, and the King's Trust Canada, more students will have access to practical learning outside the classroom that helps them develop important job and leadership skills and better prepares them for rewarding, in-demand careers. In sports, the Detroit Tigers beat the Tampa Bay Rays last night 8-0 and are set to play again tonight. And the Toronto Blue Jays lost 3-4 to the Atlanta Braves and are set to play again tonight. Today's forecast is going to be mainly sunny with a high of 27, with a UV index of 8 or very high, so put on your sunblock. And tonight it's going to be a little cloudy with a low of 13. 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I'm Xander Kelly, filling in for Barbara Brooks for The Berg.

Amherstburg's 107.9 The Berg. Love those guys, Imagine Dragons. It's time. Sunny today, high of 26 or 79. Currently already sitting at about 15 or 59 here at the Berg Studios on Sandwich South in Amherstburg. Coming up, a 19-year-old wins millions, offers his parents some money, and they still call him selfish. We'll talk about this story that's causing a lot of drama in just a couple minutes. The Goo Dolls on the way. First, it's Our Lady Peace and Superman's Dead on the Berg.

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Emmitsburg's 107.9 The Berg with the Scorpions. Hey, it's Mark McKenzie. Thanks so much for tuning in today. It's going to be a beautiful sunny day today, getting up to a high of about 26 or 79, currently sitting at 15.59 Fahrenheit here at the Berg Studios on Sandwich South in Emmitsburg. And here's a crazy story. It's out of the UK, but a 19-year-old lottery winner getting the internet fired up after saying his parents asked for half of his big lottery jackpot winnings. So supposedly he won about $4.5 million, and smart move right away. He says he actually put the money into his index fund. Then he told his parents after that. At first they were thrilled. Then they apparently started planning early retirement, holidays, even bought a boat. So he asked them directly, like, how much were you expecting? And their answer was, well, half of the $5.5 million. So now he says he was already planning to give them about $1 million as a thank you, but they wanted more. And when he said no, they called him selfish. Here's where I land on this. Like, $1 million gift, that's not selfish. That's not forgetting your parents. That's life-changing money. But I mean, half the jackpot, that's entitlement, I think, right? Like, if your kid won millions of dollars, would you expect anything? I mean, I would maybe expect a little bit, right? I'm not expecting half, though. I'm really not. Like, you're going to give me $1 million? Thank you. I can still retire at $1 million. I mean, the kid's 19. I'd assume the parents are, I don't know, probably even say, if you want to go on the younger side, say 50, maybe, right? You can retire at that point. Like, $1 million, you could probably retire, or you can still work, but at least, you know, hey, you know, I'm going to continue to work, but I got all this money waiting for me, right? I can retire maybe at 60 instead of 65, or hey, I'm going to have a nice retirement now. Like, if someone gives me $1 million, I'm not asking where the rest is. I'm going to say, oh my God, like, what can I do for you? You know, thank you so very much. How do I ever pay you back for that, right? So, but unfortunately, money brings out the worst in people, right? That's what they always say. It's Michael Bublé on the Berg.

Amherstburg's 107.9 The Berg with the Tragically Hip. Hey, it's Mark McKenzie. Sunny one today, high 26 or 79, currently sitting at 59 Fahrenheit here at the Berg Studios on Sandwich South in Amherstburg. So seed oils, they kind of get blamed for everything online, but the research on oils like canola, a little more complicated than the internet makes it sound. Some studies now showing that canola oil can actually help improve cholesterol markers when it replaces less

women in it, the calories going somewhere. I always like to stick with either avocado or olive oil. I like to stay away from the vegetable, the canola oils, all of those, you know. I will say I do like peanut oil, though, and sesame oil. There's sesame oil has just got a great taste. But again, use it sparingly. Like, it's fine to have it once in a while in a dish, but don't be putting like 5 tablespoons, right? That's where all those hidden calories are. Papa Roach, it's Leave a Light On. Amherstburg's 107.9 The Berg.

Amherst 107.9 The Berg with John Mayer and New Light. Hey, it's Mark McKenzie. Sunny today, high 26 or 79. Currently sitting at about 15 or 59 Fahrenheit here at the Berg Studios on Sandwich South in Amherstburg. And it is Wednesday already, which means Rivertown Times Week in Review. Going to be coming up for you at 12 noon today. Sabrina Carpenter coming up for you right after Brian Adams. It's Only Love on the Berg.

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1: I am Xander Kelly, filling in for Barbara Brooks with 107 News, brought to you by the Hearing and Dizziness Clinic. Windsor Police is looking for the public's help finding a suspect following an assault and injured a 16-year-old. At 11:30 a.m. on May 11th, officers responded to the 4800 block of Wyandotte Street East. Officers learned that a group of teenagers was walking to a nearby restaurant when a red Ford Mustang convertible drove by erratically. An argument ensued between one of the teens and a person in the vehicle, at which point the car turned around and entered the restaurant parking lot. The suspect then exited the vehicle and engaged in a physical fight with the victim. Following the assault, the suspect fled on foot westbound on Wyandotte Street East. The vehicle also left the area, traveling westbound on Wyandotte Street East. The victim was taken to hospital with non-life-threatening injuries. The suspect is described as a Middle Eastern male, approximately 20 to 25 years of age. He's wanted on a charge of assault causing bodily harm. Anyone with information is asked to contact the Major Crimes Unit at 519-255-6700, extension 4830. June marks Stroke Awareness Month, and the Enhanced District Stroke Center for Windsor-Essex is encouraging the community to learn the signs and symptoms and importance of acting quickly when every second counts. Strokes, which are caused by an interruption in blood flow to the brain, are a medical emergency. Every minute a stroke goes untreated, about 2 million brain cells can die, which can lead to significant disability and even death. Know the signs of stroke by remembering the FAST acronym. F for face, check for facial drooping or weakness, particularly on one side. A for arm, look for arm and leg weakness or numbness, especially on only one side. Speech, look for slurred speech or difficulty understanding what someone says. And T for time. Time is critical, so call 911 immediately. Do not drive yourself or a loved one to the hospital. Act fast, and you could save a life. The Ontario government is investing $4 million to support new opportunities for high school students to build confidence, develop leadership skills, and gain meaningful real-world experience. Through new partnerships with the Duke of Edinburgh's International Award, Canada, and the King's Trust Canada, more students will have access to practical learning outside the classroom that helps them develop important job and leadership skills and better prepares them for rewarding, in-demand careers. In sports, the Detroit Tigers beat the Tampa Bay Rays last night 8-0 and are set to play again tonight. And the Toronto Blue Jays lost 3-4 to the Atlanta Braves and are set to play again tonight. Today's forecast is going to be mainly sunny with a high of 27, with a UV index of 8 or very high, so put on your sunblock. And tonight it's going to be a little cloudy with a low of 13. 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I'm Xander Kelly, filling in for Barbara Brooks for The Berg.
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Amherstburg's 107.9, the Berg, going to be a beautiful day today. Sunny, high 26 or 79. Currently, we're sitting at about 17, 63 Fahrenheit here at the Berg Studios on Sandwich South in Amherstburg. Going to be just a beautiful week, right? It's been a beautiful week already. The rest of the week looking great as well. Coming up, I want to talk about something that we actually can't blame AI for. New college grads having a rough time finding work, but new study says it may actually not be AI's fault. For once, we can't blame AI. We'll talk about it in a couple minutes. First, it's Sean Colvin on the Berg.

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Amherstburg's 107.9 The Berg with Miles Smith. Hey, it's Mark McKenzie. New college grads having a rough time finding work, but new study says the big problem may not be AI, artificial intelligence. It might be remote work, of all things. Yeah, the idea? Pretty straightforward. A lot of entry-level jobs need training and feedback and someone nearby who can say, oh, no, don't do it that way. Do it this way instead, right? That's a lot harder when everyone is remote, and the data shows younger college grads struggling more in jobs that can be done from home, while older workers in those same fields are actually doing better. That makes sense. Like, if you already know the job, remote work is great. If you're brand new, can kind of leave you floating a little bit, right? So this is the part nobody wants to say out loud. Like, remote work is actually excellent for experienced people. If you're a hard worker, I think, too, right? Like, if you're motivated, if you're not a slacker, it's good. It's brutal for people trying to break in, and it's brutal for the companies if, you know, you have certain employees who like to, I guess, let's just be blunt, screw around and not actually do their job when they're supposed to. So, you know, that's the balancing act here, I guess, right? Is that you got to worry about, you know, those people who are just horrible workers, right? But if you got a good worker and someone experienced and who knows what they're doing, remote jobs can actually be a good thing. And again, it's good for those people who have a lot of experience. Not so good for the people right out of school, unfortunately. They need to learn from somebody, right? Elena Miles, The Black Velvet on The Berg.

AmSports 107.9, The Berg. So Cleveland Browns quarterback Shedeur Sanders, I'm sure you may know by now, he was a fifth round pick. His bank account, I guess, didn't get the fifth round memo, though, because the NFL Players Association says that

waived and just kept going. Here's the wild part. His actual NFL salary, just over $1 million a year, which is obviously still incredible money, very low compared to what those first rounders get, right? But again, compared to the $17.7 million in licensing, it shows you where the value is now, right? Performance matters. Marketability, though, is its own economy. So, I mean, good for him, honestly. Here's the Struts on the Berg.

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Amherstburg's 107.9, The Berg, online at ckbg.ca. Good morning. It's Mark McKenzie about to get on out of here, but don't forget about open air. Yeah, open air weekends are back. One of the signs that summer is officially here, and it all kicks off this weekend. We're going to be hanging out Friday and Saturday. We'll be broadcasting from 5 until 7 p.m. Both Friday and Saturday, 5 p.m. to 7 p.m. So make sure to come by, say hello, enjoy the weekend, and help kick off another summer of open air in downtown Amherstburg. Hopefully we'll see you out there. Going to leave you with the Black Keys. Here's Lonely Boy on Amherstburg's 107.9 The Berg.

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1: Hi, I'm Xander Kelly, filling in for Barbara Brooks with 107 News, brought to you by the Hearing and Dizziness Clinic. Windsor Police is looking for the public's help finding a suspect following an assault and injured a 16-year-old. At 11:30 a.m. on May 11th, officers responded to the 4800 block of Wyandotte Street East. Officers learned that a group of teenagers was walking to a nearby restaurant when a red Ford Mustang convertible drove by erratically. An argument ensued between one of the teens and a person in the vehicle, at which point the car turned around and entered the restaurant parking lot. The suspect then exited the vehicle and engaged in a physical fight with the victim. Following the assault, the suspect fled on foot westbound on Wyandotte Street East. The vehicle also left the area, traveling westbound on Wyandotte Street East. The victim was taken to hospital with non-life-threatening injuries. The suspect is described as a Middle Eastern male, approximately 20 to 25 years of age. He's wanted on a charge of assault causing bodily harm. Anyone with information is asked to contact the Major Crimes Unit at 519-255-6700, extension 4830. June marks Stroke Awareness Month, and the Enhanced District Stroke Center for Windsor-Essex is encouraging the community to learn the signs and symptoms and importance of acting quickly when every second counts. Strokes, which are caused by an interruption in blood flow to the brain, are a medical emergency. Every minute a stroke goes untreated, about 2 million brain cells can die, which can lead to significant disability and even death. Know the signs of stroke by remembering the FAST acronym. F for face, check for facial drooping or weakness, particularly on one side. A for arm, look for arm and leg weakness or numbness, especially on only one side. Speech, look for slurred speech or difficulty understanding what someone says. And T for time. Time is critical, so call 911 immediately. Do not drive yourself or a loved one to the hospital. Act fast, and you could save a life. The Ontario government is investing $4 million to support new opportunities for high school students to build confidence, develop leadership skills, and gain meaningful real-world experience. Through new partnerships with the Duke of Edinburgh's International Award, Canada, and the King's Trust Canada, more students will have access to practical learning outside the classroom that helps them develop important job and leadership skills and better prepares them for rewarding, in-demand careers. In sports, the Detroit Tigers beat the Tampa Bay Rays last night 8-0 and are set to play again tonight. And the Toronto Blue Jays lost 3-4 to the Atlanta Braves and are set to play again tonight. Today's forecast is going to be mainly sunny with a high of 27, with a UV index of 8 or very high, so put on your sunblock. And tonight it's going to be a little cloudy with a low of 13. 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I'm Xander Kelly, filling in for Barbara Brooks for The Berg.

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Come out to see the Silver Ambassadors 30-piece concert band or bagpipes in The Berg as they parade through downtown, live music, and lots, lots more. And don't forget to come say hello to our team at 107.9 FM, broadcasting live from 5 to 7 p.m. both Friday and Saturday, June 5th and June 6th for the kickoff to open air weekends. Check out our website for all the details and more information. We will see you there. Yeah.

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1: Hi, I'm Xander Kelly, filling in for Barbara Brooks with 107 News, brought to you by the Hearing and Dizziness Clinic. Windsor Police is looking for the public's help finding a suspect following an assault and injured a 16-year-old. At 11:30 a.m. on May 11th, officers responded to the 4800 block of Wyandotte Street East. Officers learned that a group of teenagers was walking to a nearby restaurant when a red Ford Mustang convertible drove by erratically. An argument ensued between one of the teens and a person in the vehicle, at which point the car turned around and entered the restaurant parking lot. The suspect then exited the vehicle and engaged in a physical fight with the victim. Following the assault, the suspect fled on foot westbound on Wyandotte Street East. The vehicle also left the area, traveling westbound on Wyandotte Street East. The victim was taken to hospital with non-life-threatening injuries. The suspect is described as a Middle Eastern male, approximately 20 to 25 years of age. He's wanted on a charge of assault causing bodily harm. Anyone with information is asked to contact the Major Crimes Unit at 519-255-6700, extension 4830. June marks Stroke Awareness Month, and the Enhanced District Stroke Center for Windsor-Essex is encouraging the community to learn the signs and symptoms and importance of acting quickly when every second counts. Strokes, which are caused by an interruption in blood flow to the brain, are a medical emergency. Every minute a stroke goes untreated, about 2 million brain cells can die, which can lead to significant disability and even death. Know the signs of stroke by remembering the FAST acronym. F for face, check for facial drooping or weakness, particularly on one side. A for arm, look for arm and leg weakness or numbness, especially on only one side. Speech, look for slurred speech or difficulty understanding what someone says. And T for time. Time is critical, so call 911 immediately. Do not drive yourself or a loved one to the hospital. Act fast, and you could save a life. The Ontario government is investing $4 million to support new opportunities for high school students to build confidence, develop leadership skills, and gain meaningful real-world experience. Through new partnerships with the Duke of Edinburgh's International Award, Canada, and the King's Trust Canada, more students will have access to practical learning outside the classroom that helps them develop important job and leadership skills and better prepares them for rewarding, in-demand careers. In sports, the Detroit Tigers beat the Tampa Bay Rays last night 8-0 and are set to play again tonight. And the Toronto Blue Jays lost 3-4 to the Atlanta Braves and are set to play again tonight. Today's forecast is going to be mainly sunny with a high of 27, with a UV index of 8 or very high, so put on your sunblock. And tonight it's going to be a little cloudy with a low of 13. That's the news for this hour, brought to you by the Hearing and Dizziness Clinic, located at 285 Sandwich Street South in Amherstburg. 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I'm Xander Kelly, filling in for Barbara Brooks for The Burg.

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now presenting In Memoriam, brought to you by CKBG Cares. Dorothy Bach passed away peacefully May 13th with the love of her family by her side. She is now reunited in heaven with her beloved husband, Constantine Kahn Bach, with whom she shared 50 wonderful years of marriage. She was a proud and devoted mother of Marie Bach Spangenberg, Jock, and the late Joseph Bach, and cherished grandmother of Andreas Isabella Gabrielle and Matthias Spangenberg. Dorothy will be sadly missed by her sister Jerry Murphy, late Pat Murphy, and her late sister Joyce Muldoon, late Larry Muldoon, and fondly remembered by her extended family, many nieces, nephews, great-nieces, cousins, and friends. Dorothy was raised in Windsor, Ontario, and graduated from Hotel Du School of Nursing. She began her nursing career working in Detroit and later in San Francisco. While traveling in Mexico, she met the love of her life, Kahn. Together, they built a life in Toronto before settling in Montreal, where they lived for over 30 years and raised their family. In retirement, they returned to Windsor to be close to family. Dorothy was an active and dedicated member of the St. John Vianney Church, where she served many years as the Eucharist minister and volunteer. She found joy in playing bridge, golfing, and spending time with the people she loved. Dorothy will be remembered for her warmth, kindness, quick wit, strong faith, and unwavering devotion to her family. The family extends their heartfelt gratitude to the healthcare staff who provided compassionate care as well as support. In lieu of flowers, donations to the Windsor Cancer Center Foundation would be appreciated by the family. Family and friends are invited to gather at St. John Vianney Church for a funeral mass Friday, June 5th at 10 a.m. Dorothy will be deeply missed and lovingly remembered, always. Elizabeth Niobe Goldman passed away peacefully Thursday, May 21st at Regency Park Place at 98 years of age. She's predeceased by her beloved husband of 61 years, Gunther Goldman. Elizabeth is survived by many nieces and nephews in Canada as well as the United States. Elizabeth was born in Germany and immigrated to Canada in 1953. She had a successful career as a banker and a lodge owner on the French River. She has been a resident of Amherstburg for 38 years and Windsor for 2 years. At her request, there will be no visitation or funeral service. Cremation has taken place and a private graveside service at Rose Hill Cemetery will take place at a later date. The family would like to extend a heartfelt thank you to the staff at Regency Park Place and Amy's Helping Hands for the compassionate care provided to Elizabeth. Arrangements have been entrusted to Families First, Amherstburg. This has been In Memoriam, brought to you by CKBG Cares.

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1: No Terrence today. We're in here with Marcus. So if things screw up, it's all Marcus's fault.
3: Hi, guys.
1: big shout out. We miss Terrence. No slight to you, Marcus. But, we love having Terrence in here with us. So
4: we love Terrence.
1: We do.
2: Yeah, we love Terrence, but Marcus is just as great. So
1: we'll tolerate it.
2: Welcome to the show. We'll try to make your life easier.
1: We have to start too. Wednesday of a new month. So happy June to everybody. Glorious day out there today. The weather is perfect. You couldn't ask for better. You've already been out to something this morning.
2: Out of the Libro, and it was at Accessibility Week. So the town raised a flag. The county did likewise last Monday. And I know there's students from the Greater Essex County District School Board out there. They're doing kind of a miracle day. I'll be heading back to that and checking that out and finding what? It's a busy day with the Libro Center. I know that.
1: Perfect day for it.
2: Exactly.
1: Turning our attention to the paper, Ride for Dad roared into town last Sunday morning, making a pit stop at the Royal Canadian Legion, Branch 157.
2: I was out there for that. Over 300 motorcycles were out there. If you heard the big roar coming into town and the big roar leaving town, that's what was going on. And the Legion was one of the many donors for the local ride, and which stopped at CBG's out in Colchester and the Bourbon Tap and Grill in Bell River. And that's after they left Thunder Road Harley Davidson and the west end of Windsor. They're really thankful to the sponsors and everyone who contributed, and that included our local Legion here in Amherstburg. And as usual, it's quite the sight to see. I've been to quite a few of these Ride for Dads now, and I don't get tired of seeing it, because it's just quite the sight seeing all these motorcycles just ripping into town, and they're parking, having the barbecue, and then everyone's having fun for the amount of time they're there. Then they hop on their bikes and then they head to Colchester. So it's all to raise money for prostate cancer and prostate cancer awareness, all for a great cause. They had some researchers from the University of Windsor speak at the opening ceremonies. I was not at that. I was, of course, in Amherstburg. The opening ceremonies were in Windsor. But I know they had university researchers out there telling them the work they're doing in the prostate cancer. All the funds raised locally stay locally. And another worthwhile event. And I hope you enjoy the photos on the front page. And I hope you enjoy on our social media sites.
1: Did anybody have a sidecar on their motorcycle?
2: I was going to look and jump in.
1: That would have been ideal.
2: And just, see if I can get a first-hand experience. But
1: you got to get the goggles and the scarf.
2: Exactly. Sadly, no. But I wasn't able to join in. But that's okay.
1: Maybe for your 60th birthday, we could get you a motorcycle ride.
2: Yeah, we'll see. We'll work on that.
1: We got some time. Couple months.
2: Yeah, a couple months, sure.
1: Speaking of aging, I took you out to the Active Aging Expo last Friday at the Libro Center. Over 40 vendors there, lots of good food put on by North Star, the Blonde Coach, Bar, obviously.
2: Yeah, a lot of services. Yeah, it's for the 55 and over crowd, and it was a lot of information, a lot of fun, and a good number of people.
1: Yeah, it was nice.
2: Attended, so it's kind of a collaborative event between Amherstburg Community Services, or ACS for short, and the town of Amherstburg. So I've got the story in this week's RTT. Make sure you check that out. And again, great job, as you mentioned, by the culinary students from North Star High School. So great job by them. And
1: they had lots of different little shows too on Rink B, right? They had, I know there were some line dancers out there. They were doing chair yoga. They had a quartet. Lots of cool things.
2: Yeah, it was a lot of fun. So demonstrations, presentations, vendors, the whole nine yards for seniors, retirees, and older adults. Like I said, it was for 55 and over. So great job by all involved.
1: A new Habitat for Humanity build will be taking place in Amherstburg. The announcement of 18 units, and it's projected to break ground this fall.
2: Yeah, it's they hope to get shovels in the ground and get people on a path to home ownership. So you got to put in 500 sweat hours or equity hours. I'm not sure the exact terminology, but essentially you got to put 500 hours of volunteer work in your own home to help get it built. It's going on the middle side road just east of the Gulfview subdivision, kind of in between there and the little commercial development at 580 Middle Side Road.
1: Kind of by the railroad tracks?
2: Yeah, kind of in that general area. It's kind of we got a little site plan in this week's RTT. It's kind of a triangular piece of land. So all the new Habitat homes are going in there, and they're duplexes. Make sure you check out the story for more details and for information on how to apply. They are looking for local families. They know there's a need all over the region, as well as here in Amherstburg. That includes us, of course. And so make sure you read the story in this week's RTT, and we put a rendering of what some of the units look like. There's two units per building. So make sure you check it out. More information about Habitat for Humanity homes are coming to Amherstburg. More of them. We already do have some in town.
1: It's been a while since we built our last one.
2: I think so, yeah. So they're coming back.
1: It's exciting.
2: Yeah, check out the story and find out if you're interested in getting into a path for home ownership. Find out how you can do it.
1: This week's paper also features a council profile, potential counselor Lennon Lasagna.
2: Yeah, we spoke to Lennon last week and got a story on her in this week's issue of the Rivertown Times. And we're working on getting more in there as more people apply to run, trying to keep the residents of town informed. And of course, they all go on our website as well. So if you want to go back and look at our previous candidate, just search their names on rivertowntimes.com and you can read all about them as well. So even if you hit file a few weeks ago, you want to get caught up on what their stances are, feel free to do so. And again, we got Lena in this week. Previous profiles are still on the web.
1: You had a chance to chat with the organizers of the Medieval Fair that's going to be returning to Fort Malden this year on June 13th and 14th. Do they have you set to partake in the jousting or launching of watermelons?
2: I put in
1: a request. I'm just
2: saying. Yeah, they mentioned that you wanted me to tie to a pole and have people charge at me with spears, but
1: did it go through?
2: They did not, no.
1: Shoot.
2: But in a more serious note, They will have jousting. They will have all kinds of entertainment. The full list is on fairs.ca. That's faires.ca. That's who's running the festival. I talked to the producer, Greg Sherman, last week. And make sure you check it out on page 4 of this week's issue of the Rivertown Times. You can find out a little bit more about it and how to get tickets and the website, fairs.ca. So information on that upcoming. I know next weekend's going to be a busy weekend. We got that. We got the McGregor Music Festival on the 14th.
1: Adding the paper for that this week, too.
2: Yeah, it's on page 2.
1: Yep.
2: Make sure you check that out. And we have the list of bands in this week, so we got all kinds of stuff upcoming. And we'll try to keep on top of it all.
1: The fair at Fort Malden, it says here, just looking at your story, it says pre-ticket sales are $25. So that's a fairly good price to get in. And I think they had, what, like over 4,000 people come through last year?
2: Yeah, and they thought that was a pretty decent number. So
1: first-time festival.
2: Yeah, so we're hoping for even more this year, and they're looking to build on it.
1: Speaking of festivals, Carousel of Nations, they've announced that they're going to have two villages here in Amherstburg. The Brazilian Weekend, that's going to be June 12th through the 14th, and that's going to have the same footprint as Open Air. GL Heritage Brewing Company, that's going to be the host for the Irish Village, and that's going to be two weekends. So that's going to be the 12th through the 14th and the 19th through the 21st. So two villages here in Amherstburg.
2: Lots of fun, lots of entertainment, lots of food. So make sure you check it out. We listed the county events as part of a story on page 5 of this week's issue of the RTT. Make sure you check that out. And of course, there's a ton of stuff in Windsor as well. We would have probably taken up 3 pages with all the Windsor stuff, but we do encourage you to go on their website.
1: And they're going to take an ad next week.
2: So make sure you check out next week's issue of the Rivertown Times to find out where, when, and where everything's at. So we encourage you to check out the Amherstburg sites, the county sites, and if you're heading into Windsor, check out the Windsor sites.
1: 42 villages in all.
2: Exactly. A lot of fun, a lot of entertainment, so have some fun.
1: Also, speaking of entertainment, Strawberry Fest, they have an ad on page 9 of this week. LaSalle Strawberry Fest is going to be June 11th through the 14th at the Valmer. Tickets are $5. Also in LaSalle, they're doing their own senior expo, and that's Wednesday, June 17th. So both those ads are on the bottom of page 9 for more information about what's happening in LaSalle.
2: And since we're already on the subject of next week, not this coming weekend, but the following weekend, the Ribs and Ragtime event returns to the Amherstburg Freedom Museum on the 13th. So amherstburgfreedom.org for info.
1: We're kicking off. Summer is here. Turning our attention to sports, big signing day for the Admirals, signing 9 new players to the 26-27 season.
2: Yeah, so make sure you check the story by Fred on page 11 of this week's RTT. They're welcoming new players. They got to returning coach Paul Bourdignon. He was out at the press event on Monday night. We had a lot more information in the paper this week on that. You know, that we know it's early June, so but
1: a lot of work ahead.
2: Yeah, hockey season never really ends. They may not be on the ice, but they're still, you know, scouting talent, getting players signed, and you know, they might get some time off here and there and over the summer, but they're going to be hard back at it right before you know it. So there's a business behind the scenes to take care of when you're got a junior C team, and you got to fundraise, you got to sign players, and that's what they did last Monday night. And again, more on the story on page 11 of this week's RTT in the sports portion of our website, rivertowntimes.com.
1: Also with sports, the Villanova Wildcats boys baseball have advanced to OFSA.
2: Yeah, they're in the OFSA regionals, actually going on right now up at Sulier Field, up in the city at Micmac Park. So we're all over that, you know, checking that out, following that up, bouncing all over the place. There's lots of stuff going on, and it's going to definitely keep us busy.
1: Also wanted to highlight on page 6, Studio 7. I can't believe it, but they're having their 1-year anniversary. They have an ad that the anniversary is going to be the 14th of June. It's open to everyone from 12 to 2. It sounds like they got some free classes, some fun things going on. out on sweet treats and some florals and lots of fun things. So more information on that on page 6. Is there anything else you wanted to highlight, Ron?
2: Just a special shout out to our drivers, Louise and Ashley. And, you know, they're bouncing around the community doing their thing. And we got lots more stuff in this week's issue of the Rivertown Times, a scouting event. You got some of the stuff that's happened at the most recent, couple of the most recent council meetings. We got...
1: It's going to be a minute before there's another one.
2: Yeah, exactly. And not until Tuesday, the 23rd of June. And we got a couple big Miracle League checks. And there's a story on that. Lots of stuff. Staying busy. And again, check out the paper and pick it up at any of our stops in Amherstburg, Essex, Harrow, and LaSalle, or read us online, rivertowntimes.com. Yeah, lots of stuff going on. The community events are on page 13, so check those out. And again, just stay on top of the news here in Amherstburg. Pick up a tourist guide, pick up a phone book.
1: I just want to make a special mention of an announcement on page 14. Monday is my daughter Kira's 20th birthday. I cannot believe that I am 30 with a 20-year-old. Something isn't adding up.
2: Yeah, you got that right. And
1: happy birthday, Kira. And, yeah, just keep your comments to yourself.
2: I won't reveal your real age.
1: Thank you for that.
2: That's maybe a little gift for you as well. But happy birthday, Kira.
1: Happy birthday, Kira. And also, if you have a graduate in the household that you know, somebody that's going to be graduating elementary, high school, post-secondary, please let us know. We'd like to feature them in the paper. I know I have a couple grads in the family that will be featured over the next couple weeks in our announcement section. So reach out to me, sales@rivertowntimes.com, or call the office, 519-736-4175.
2: Right on.
1: All right, Amherstburg, have a great day, and thank you to Marcus.
2: Thanks, Marcus. We appreciate all the help, and...
1: Hopefully he cleaned this up, and you don't know all that Marcus did.
2: Exactly, yeah.
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Great song right there, Good by Better Than Ezra. And folks, you know, speaking of good, last night's Game 1 of the Stanley Cup Finals was incredibly good. A barn burner, 5-4, Vegas takes Game 1. You know, the panel on CBC for Sportsnet was talking after the game, and Elliot Friedman said, you know, this is the best Game 1 that they've seen in a while. It was so back and forth, so many years. It's, you know, feels different, this one, compared to previous Stanley Cup Final Game 1s, and the whole panel agreed. Very excited. Game 2 is tomorrow in Carolina at 8 o'clock. Boy, there is a lot to talk about today. Some local events, some big news, Piece of My Childhood is coming back. I'll get to that a little later on. Ronnie Chambers' Question of the Week at 12:45, and of course, playing great hits like this from Arkell's Knocking at the Door.

It's the legend here, folks, and it is time to give you Ronnie Chambers' question of the week here on the Berg. Ronnie Chambers asked this week, if you were offered $1 million to live in Windsor for the rest of your life, what would you say? I think that's a pretty easy answer for me. It's a yes. Holly said yes. Michael said, send me the money. Linda said, no, not now. I lived there in the 60s, 70s, and part of the 80s, and it was nice to live there then, but not now. She's been visiting, and she doesn't really like it. Catherine said she plans to do that anyways. She would consider this a bonus. Jonathan said, that's not enough. Ooh, tell us how you really feel, Jonathan. That is Ronnie Chambers' question of the week. I could live here the rest of my life for $1 million. Sure, why not? 107.

Jason Mraz with I'm Yours here on The Berg. It's the legend. You're tuned in to the Midday Music and More show. Folks, got just about 10 minutes now until we get you to your top of the hour news. Until then, we are going to close out this hour with some more great music. Got a bunch lined up for you. Kicking it off with Sublime, Wrong Way.

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1: Hi, I'm Xander Kelly, filling in for Barbara Brooks with 107 News, brought to you by the Hearing and Dizziness Clinic. Windsor Police is looking for the public's help finding a suspect following an assault and injured a 16-year-old. At 11:30 a.m. on May 11th, officers responded to the 4800 block of Wyandotte Street East. Officers learned that a group of teenagers was walking to a nearby restaurant when a red Ford Mustang convertible drove by erratically. An argument ensued between one of the teens and a person in the vehicle, at which point the car turned around and entered the restaurant parking lot. The suspect then exited the vehicle and engaged in a physical fight with the victim. Following the assault, the suspect fled on foot westbound on Wyandotte Street East. The vehicle also left the area, traveling westbound on Wyandotte Street East. The victim was taken to hospital with non-life-threatening injuries. The suspect is described as a Middle Eastern male, approximately 20 to 25 years of age. He's wanted on a charge of assault causing bodily harm. Anyone with information is asked to contact the Major Crimes Unit at 519-255-6700, extension 4830. June marks Stroke Awareness Month, and the Enhanced District Stroke Center for Windsor-Essex is encouraging the community to learn the signs and symptoms and importance of acting quickly when every second counts. Strokes, which are caused by an interruption in blood flow to the brain, are a medical emergency. Every minute a stroke goes untreated, about 2 million brain cells can die, which can lead to significant disability and even death. Know the signs of stroke by remembering the FAST acronym. F for face, check for facial drooping or weakness, particularly on one side. A for arm, look for arm and leg weakness or numbness, especially on only one side. Speech, look for slurred speech or difficulty understanding what someone says. And T for time. Time is critical, so call 911 immediately. Do not drive yourself or a loved one to the hospital. Act fast, and you could save a life. The Ontario government is investing $4 million to support new opportunities for high school students to build confidence, develop leadership skills, and gain meaningful real-world experience. Through new partnerships with the Duke of Edinburgh's International Award, Canada, and the King's Trust Canada, more students will have access to practical learning outside the classroom that helps them develop important job and leadership skills and better prepares them for rewarding, in-demand careers. In sports, the Detroit Tigers beat the Tampa Bay Rays last night 8-0 and are set to play again tonight. And the Toronto Blue Jays lost 3-4 to the Atlanta Braves and are set to play again tonight. Today's forecast is going to be mainly sunny with a high of 27, with a UV index of 8 or very high, so put on your sunblock. And tonight it's going to be a little cloudy with a low of 13. 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I'm Xander Kelly, filling in for Barbara Brooks for The Berg.

The Verve with Lucky Man, what a great song. Had the pleasure last summer to see their lead singer Richard Ashcroft perform that song live. It was phenomenal. How's it going? It's the Legend here. You're tuned in to 107.9 FM's Midday Music and More show. We're at the top of the 1 o'clock hour, so that means that it is time to give you the first piece of On This Day in History for June 3rd. Going back to the year 1967, Respect by Aretha Franklin topped the Billboard Hot 100 charts at number one. That is your first piece of On This Day in History here on The Berg. I will be back shortly to chat to you about some local events. Until then, let's get you back to the music. Here's Metric, Help, I'm Alive.

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Good afternoon. It is the Legend here on 107.9 FM. A childhood steeple is coming back for me, my generation, a little younger than me, a little older than me. Zellers, we are getting one at the Tecumseh Mall. I can't believe it. Of all places, they are getting a Zellers. It's coming back. It's going to be coming in July. Toronto is getting the first Zellers in Ontario on June 18th, and the date isn't set yet. Someday in July this year, we are getting a Zellers at Tecumseh Mall. I know I will be there. My inner kid is going to come out. I'll probably get some food. Used to eat the breakfast there all the time. It was phenomenal. I am so stoked about this. Will you be shopping there? Because I know I will.

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1: 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Folks, if you haven't got to see our great docuseries yet, Radio Renaissance, Amherstburg Picture, A Radio Town, you have a chance to see it at the Aquatic Center, June 14th, 12:05 showing on their lawn. You do not want to miss this. Sure to be a great time. We will all be there, including the director, Gavin Michael Booth. Beautifully shot, great docuseries, all compiled into one. It's incredible. Still on Bell5 TV, but you get to see it right here in the county. So thank you once again to WIF for selecting us. We are truly honored.

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1: Hi, I'm Xander Kelly, filling in for Barbara Brooks with 107 News, brought to you by the Hearing and Dizziness Clinic. Windsor Police is looking for the public's help finding a suspect following an assault and injured a 16-year-old. At 11:30 a.m. on May 11th, officers responded to the 4800 block of Wyandotte Street East. Officers learned that a group of teenagers was walking to a nearby restaurant when a red Ford Mustang convertible drove by erratically. An argument ensued between one of the teens and a person in the vehicle, at which point the car turned around and entered the restaurant parking lot. The suspect then exited the vehicle and engaged in a physical fight with the victim. Following the assault, the suspect fled on foot westbound on Wyandotte Street East. The vehicle also left the area, traveling westbound on Wyandotte Street East. The victim was taken to hospital with non-life-threatening injuries. The suspect is described as a Middle Eastern male, approximately 20 to 25 years of age. He's wanted on a charge of assault causing bodily harm. Anyone with information is asked to contact the Major Crimes Unit at 519-255-6700, extension 4830. June marks Stroke Awareness Month, and the Enhanced District Stroke Center for Windsor-Essex is encouraging the community to learn the signs and symptoms and importance of acting quickly when every second counts. Strokes, which are caused by an interruption in blood flow to the brain, are a medical emergency. Every minute a stroke goes untreated, about 2 million brain cells can die, which can lead to significant disability and even death. Know the signs of stroke by remembering the FAST acronym. F for face, check for facial drooping or weakness, particularly on one side. A for arm, look for arm and leg weakness or numbness, especially on only one side. Speech, look for slurred speech or difficulty understanding what someone says. And T for time. Time is critical, so call 911 immediately. Do not drive yourself or a loved one to the hospital. Act fast, and you could save a life. The Ontario government is investing $4 million to support new opportunities for high school students to build confidence, develop leadership skills, and gain meaningful real-world experience. Through new partnerships with the Duke of Edinburgh's International Award, Canada, and the King's Trust Canada, more students will have access to practical learning outside the classroom that helps them develop important job and leadership skills and better prepares them for rewarding, in-demand careers. In sports, the Detroit Tigers beat the Tampa Bay Rays last night 8-0 and are set to play again tonight. And the Toronto Blue Jays lost 3-4 to the Atlanta Braves and are set to play again tonight. Today's forecast is going to be mainly sunny with a high of 27, with a UV index of 8 or very high, so put on your sunblock. And tonight it's going to be a little cloudy with a low of 13. 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I'm Xander Kelly, filling in for Barbara Brooks for The Berg.

It's the legend here on 107.9 FM's Midday Music and More show. Happy hump day, everybody. If you're just tuning in, welcome. We are at the top of the 2 o'clock hour. That means that it is time to give you the second piece of On This Day in History for June 3rd. Taking a trip back to the year 1968, our great country Canada announced that silver coins would be replaced with nickel. Well, that is your second piece of On This Day in History here on The Berg. Be back to chat with you shortly about some more local events. Till then, we got some more great music lined up for you. We'll hear the Bare Naked Ladies first with 1 week.

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Hey, folks, it's the Legend here. A very exciting weekend ahead for all of Amherstburg. Open Air is back, and we, CKBG, are going to be down there Friday and Saturday, 5 to 7, broadcasting live. Come say hello to us. It's going to be a great time. Looking forward to the bagpipes in the Berg. Looking forward to all the vendors that are going to be out. Looking forward to seeing some familiar faces.

It's the legend here on 107.9 FM's Midday Music and More show. Well, folks, we're going to be at a show here in town at the Fort Fun Center. June 13th, outdoor concert, STC and Hard Candy. Now, folks, you're going to love this. If you love 90s music, STC, they cover Stone Temple Pilots and Alice in Chains. And then Hard Candy, man, they play some great stuff from the 70s up until the 90s. Two great bands. We're going to be your MC. Grab tickets now. Once again, June 13th. Doors open at 6, Fort Fun Center Summer Concert Series.

0: It's the Legend here on 107.9 FM. Folks, we have just about 10 minutes now until we get you to your top of the hour news. Until then, we are going to close out this hour with some more great music, kicking it off first with Alanis Morissette, Head Over Feet.
1: I had no choice but to hear you. 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
1: I am Xander Kelly, filling in for Barbara Brooks with 107 News, brought to you by the Hearing and Dizziness Clinic. Windsor Police is looking for the public's help finding a suspect following an assault and injured a 16-year-old. At 11:30 a.m. on May 11th, officers responded to the 4800 block of Wyandotte Street East. Officers learned that a group of teenagers was walking to a nearby restaurant when a red Ford Mustang convertible drove by erratically. An argument ensued between one of the teens and a person in the vehicle, at which point the car turned around and entered the restaurant parking lot. The suspect then exited the vehicle and engaged in a physical fight with the victim. Following the assault, the suspect fled on foot westbound on Wyandotte Street East. The vehicle also left the area, traveling westbound on Wyandotte Street East. The victim was taken to hospital with non-life-threatening injuries. The suspect is described as a Middle Eastern male, approximately 20 to 25 years of age. He's wanted on a charge of assault causing bodily harm. Anyone with information is asked to contact the Major Crimes Unit at 519-255-6700, extension 4830. June marks Stroke Awareness Month, and the Enhanced District Stroke Center for Windsor-Essex is encouraging the community to learn the signs and symptoms and importance of acting quickly when every second counts. Strokes, which are caused by an interruption in blood flow to the brain, are a medical emergency. Every minute a stroke goes untreated, about 2 million brain cells can die, which can lead to significant disability and even death. Know the signs of stroke by remembering the FAST acronym. F for face, check for facial drooping or weakness, particularly on one side. A for arm, look for arm and leg weakness or numbness, especially on only one side. Speech, look for slurred speech or difficulty understanding what someone says. And T for time. Time is critical, so call 911 immediately. Do not drive yourself or a loved one to the hospital. Act fast, and you could save a life. The Ontario government is investing $4 million to support new opportunities for high school students to build confidence, develop leadership skills, and gain meaningful real-world experience. Through new partnerships with the Duke of Edinburgh's International Award, Canada, and the King's Trust Canada, more students will have access to practical learning outside the classroom that helps them develop important job and leadership skills and better prepares them for rewarding, in-demand careers. In sports, the Detroit Tigers beat the Tampa Bay Rays last night 8-0 and are set to play again tonight. And the Toronto Blue Jays lost 3-4 to the Atlanta Braves and are set to play again tonight. Today's forecast is going to be mainly sunny with a high of 27, with a UV index of 8 or very high, so put on your sunblock. And tonight it's going to be a little cloudy with a low of 13. 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I'm Xander Kelly, filling in for Barbara Brooks for The Burg.

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This is your Midday Music and More show, the Afternoon Delight, and I'm your host, the legend. Folks, we are at the top of the 3 o'clock hour, so that means that it is time to give you the third piece of On This Day in History for June 3rd. We're going back to the year 1976. Amazing song, Bohemian Rhapsody by Queen. It went gold. It's one of the best-selling singles ever and is considered one of the greatest rock songs of all time. What a ballad. Historic third piece of On This Day in History here on The Berg. Now, I will be back shortly to give you the fourth and final piece of On This Day in History and then tell you what today's national day is. Till then, we got some great hits lined up for you, like this from The Beaches, Blame Brett. Done.

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0: it's the legend here on 107.9 FM. I have your final piece of On This Day in History here for June 3rd. Going back to the year 1988, the movie Big, starring Tom Hanks, premiered in the United States. The movie was made with a budget of $18 million, and it grossed $151 million at the box office. Today is National Egg Day. I had some earlier today. If you feel like it, they are a great source of protein, and omega-3s, have some. That is going to do it for On This Day in History, June 3rd. That is also going to do it for me today here on The Berg. Hope you've had a great time listening in. I certainly have had a great time chatting to you. I will be back in tomorrow, 12:30 until 3:30, as always. Until then, take care of yourselves, folks.
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1: Hi, I'm Xander Kelly, filling in for Barbara Brooks with 107 News, brought to you by the Hearing and Dizziness Clinic. Windsor Police is looking for the public's help finding a suspect following an assault and injured a 16-year-old. At 11:30 a.m. on May 11th, officers responded to the 4800 block of Wyandotte Street East. Officers learned that a group of teenagers was walking to a nearby restaurant when a red Ford Mustang convertible drove by erratically. An argument ensued between one of the teens and a person in the vehicle, at which point the car turned around and entered the restaurant parking lot. The suspect then exited the vehicle and engaged in a physical fight with the victim. Following the assault, the suspect fled on foot westbound on Wyandotte Street East. The vehicle also left the area, traveling westbound on Wyandotte Street East. The victim was taken to hospital with non-life-threatening injuries. The suspect is described as a Middle Eastern male, approximately 20 to 25 years of age. He's wanted on a charge of assault causing bodily harm. Anyone with information is asked to contact the Major Crimes Unit at 519-255-6700, extension 4830. June marks Stroke Awareness Month, and the Enhanced District Stroke Center for Windsor-Essex is encouraging the community to learn the signs and symptoms and importance of acting quickly when every second counts. Strokes, which are caused by an interruption in blood flow to the brain, are a medical emergency. Every minute a stroke goes untreated, about 2 million brain cells can die, which can lead to significant disability and even death. Know the signs of stroke by remembering the FAST acronym. F for face, check for facial drooping or weakness, particularly on one side. A for arm, look for arm and leg weakness or numbness, especially on only one side. Speech, look for slurred speech or difficulty understanding what someone says. And T for time. Time is critical, so call 911 immediately. Do not drive yourself or a loved one to the hospital. Act fast, and you could save a life. The Ontario government is investing $4 million to support new opportunities for high school students to build confidence, develop leadership skills, and gain meaningful real-world experience. Through new partnerships with the Duke of Edinburgh's International Award, Canada, and the King's Trust Canada, more students will have access to practical learning outside the classroom that helps them develop important job and leadership skills and better prepares them for rewarding, in-demand careers. In sports, the Detroit Tigers beat the Tampa Bay Rays last night 8-0 and are set to play again tonight. And the Toronto Blue Jays lost 3-4 to the Atlanta Braves and are set to play again tonight. Today's forecast is going to be mainly sunny with a high of 27, with a UV index of 8 or very high, so put on your sunblock. And tonight it's going to be a little cloudy with a low of 13. 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I'm Xander Kelly, filling in for Barbara Brooks for The Berg.

0: Good day, Emmitsburg. It's myself, Laura D'Alessandro.
1: And it's Ron Joffew from the Rivertown Times, back on the airwaves of 107.9 FM, The Burg, CKBG, for the Rivertown Times Week in Review.
0: No Terrence today. We're in here with Marcus. So if things screw up, it's all Marcus's fault.
2: Hi, guys.
0: big shout out. We miss Terrence. No slight to you, Marcus. But, you know, we love having Terrence in here with us, so.
3: We love Terrence.
0: We do.
1: Yeah, we love Terrence, but Marcus is just as great. So
0: we'll tolerate it.
1: Welcome to the show, and we'll try to make your life easier.
0: We have to start, too. Wednesday of a new month, so happy June to everybody. Glorious day out there today. The weather is perfect. You couldn't ask for better. You've already been out to something this morning.
1: Out of the Libro, and it was at Accessibility Week, so the town raised a flag. The county did likewise last Monday. And I know there's students from the Greater Essex County District School Board out there. They're doing kind of a miracle day. I'll be heading back to that and checking that out and finding out what's what. It's a busy day with the Libro Center. I know that.
0: Perfect day for it.
1: Exactly.
0: Turning our attention to the paper, Ride for Dad roared into town last Sunday morning, making a pit stop at the Royal Canadian Legion, Branch 157.
1: I was out there for that. Over 300 motorcycles were out there. If you heard the big roar coming into town and the big roar leaving town, that's what was going on. And, the Legion was one of the many donors for the local ride, and which stopped at CBG's out in Colchester, and the Bourbon Tap and Grill in Bell River, and that's after they left Thunder Road Harley-Davidson and the west end of Windsor. They were really thankful to the sponsors and everyone who contributed, and that included our local Legion here in Amherstburg. And as usual, it's quite the sight to see. I've been to quite a few of these Ride for Dads now, and I don't get tired of seeing it, because it's just quite the sight seeing all these motorcycles just ripping into town, and they're parking, having the barbecue, and then everyone's having fun for the amount of time they're there. Then they hop on their bikes, and then they head to Colchester. So it's all to raise money for prostate cancer and prostate cancer awareness. All for a great cause. I know they had some researchers from the University of Windsor speak at the opening ceremonies. I was not at that. I was, of course, in Amherstburg. The opening ceremonies were in Windsor. But I know they had university researchers out there telling them the work they're doing into prostate cancer. All the funds raised locally stay locally. And another worthwhile event. And I hope you enjoy the photos on the front page. And I hope you enjoy on our social media sites.
0: Did anybody have a sidecar on their motorcycle?
1: I was going to look and jump in. And maybe,
0: that would have been ideal.
1: And just, you know, see if I can get a first-hand experience. But
0: you got to get the goggles and the scarf.
1: Exactly. Sadly, no. But I wasn't able to join in. But that's okay.
0: Maybe for your 60th birthday, we could get you a motorcycle ride.
1: Yeah, we'll see. We'll work on that.
0: We got some time. Couple months.
1: Yeah, a couple months, sure.
0: Speaking of aging, I took you out to the Active Aging Expo last Friday at the Libro Center. Over 40 vendors there, lots of good food put on by North Star, the Blonde Coach, Bar, obviously.
1: Yeah, a lot of services. Yeah, it's for the 55 and over crowd, and it was a lot of information, a lot of fun, and a good number of people.
0: Yeah, it was nice.
1: Attended, so it's kind of a collaborative event between Amherstburg Community Services, or ACS for short, and the town of Amherstburg. So I've got the story in this week's RTT. Make sure you check that out. And again, great job, as you mentioned, by the culinary students from North Star High School. So great job by them. And
0: they had lots of different like little shows too on Rink B, right? They had, I know there was some line dancers out there. They were doing chair yoga. They had a quartet. Lots of cool things.
1: Yeah, it was a lot of fun. So demonstrations, presentations, vendors, the whole nine yards for seniors, retirees, and older adults. Like I said, it was for 55 and over. So great job by all involved.
0: A new Habitat for Humanity build will be taking place in Amherstburg. The announcement of 18 units, and it's projected to break ground this fall.
1: Yes, they hope to get shovels in the ground and get people on a path to home ownership. So you got to put in 500 sweat hours or equity hours. I'm not sure the exact terminology, but essentially you got to put 500 hours of volunteer work in your own home to help get it built. It's going on the middle side road just east of the Gulfview subdivision, kind of in between there and the little commercial development at 580 Middle Side Road.
0: And by the railroad tracks?
1: Yeah, kind of in that general area. It's kind of we got a little site plan in this week's RTT. It's kind of a triangular piece of land. So all the new Habitat homes are going in there, and they're duplexes. Make sure you check out the story for more details and for information on how to apply. They are looking for local families. They know there's a need all over the region, as well as here in Amherstburg. That includes us, of course. And so make sure you read the story in this week's RTT, and we put a rendering of what some of the units look like. There's two units per building. So make sure you check it out. More information, but Habitat for Humanity homes are coming to Amherstburg. More of them. We already do have some in town.
0: It's been a while since we built our last one.
1: I think so, yeah. So they're coming back.
0: That's exciting.
1: Yeah, check out the story and find out if you're interested in getting into a path for home ownership. Find out how you can do it.
0: This week's paper also features a council profile, potential counselor Lennon Lasagna.
1: Yeah, we spoke to Lennon last week and got a story on her in this week's issue of the Rivertown Times. And we're working on getting more in there as more people apply to run, trying to keep the residents of town informed. And of course, they all go on our website as well. So if you want to go back and look at our previous candidate, just search their names on rivertowntimes.com and you can read all about them as well. So even if you file a few weeks ago, you want to get caught up on what their stances are, feel free to do so. And again, we got Lena in this week. Previous profiles are still on the web.
0: You had a chance to chat with the organizers of the Medieval Fair that's going to be returning to Fort Malden this year on June 13th and 14th. Do they have you set to partake in the jousting or launching of watermelons?
1: I put in
0: a request. I'm just,
1: you know. Yeah, they mentioned that you wanted me to tie to a pole and have people charge at me with spears. But
0: did it go through?
1: They did not, no.
0: Shoot.
1: But in a more serious note, they will have jousting. They will have all kinds of entertainment. The full list is on fairs.ca. That's faires.ca. That's who's running the festival. I talked to the producer, Greg Sherman, last week. And make sure you check it out on page 4 of this week's issue of the Rivertown Times. You can find a little bit more about it and how to get tickets and the website, fairs.ca. So information on that upcoming. I know next weekend's going to be a busy weekend. We got that. We got the McGregor Music Festival on the 14th.
0: Adding the paper for that this week, too.
1: Yeah, it's on page 2.
0: Yep.
1: Make sure you check that out. And we got the list of bands in this week. So we got all kinds of stuff upcoming. And we'll try to keep on top of it all.
0: The fair at Fort Malden, it says here, just looking at your story, it says pre-ticket sales are $25. So that's a fairly good price to get in. And I think they had, what, like over 4,000 people come through last year?
1: Yeah, and they thought that was a pretty decent number. So
0: first-time festival.
1: Yeah, so we're hoping for even more this year, and they're looking to build on it.
0: Speaking of festivals, Carousel of Nations, they've announced that they're going to have two villages here in Amherstburg. The Brazilian Weekend, that's going to be June 12th through the 14th, and that's going to have the same footprint as Open Air. GL Heritage Brewing Company, that's going to be the host for the Irish Village, and that's going to be two weekends. So that's going to be the 12th through the 14th and the 19th through the 21st. So two villages here in Amherstburg.
1: Lots of fun, lots of entertainment, lots of food. So make sure you check it out. We listed the county events as part of a story on page 5 of this week's issue of the RTT. Make sure you check that out. And of course, there's a ton of stuff in Windsor as well. We would have probably taken up 3 pages with all the Windsor stuff, but we do encourage you to go on their website.
0: And they're going to take an ad next week.
1: So make sure you check out next week's issue of the Rivertown Times to find out where, when, and where everything's at. So we encourage you to check out the Amherstburg sites, the county sites, and if you're heading into Windsor, check out the Windsor sites.
0: 42 villages in all.
1: Exactly. A lot of fun, a lot of entertainment, so have some fun.
0: Also, speaking of entertainment, Strawberry Fest, they have an ad on page 9 of this week. LaSalle Strawberry Fest is going to be June 11th through the 14th at the Vollmer. Tickets are $5. Also in LaSalle, they're doing their own senior expo, and that's Wednesday, June 17th. So both those ads are on the bottom of page 9 for more information about what's happening in LaSalle.
1: And since we're already on the subject of next week, not this coming weekend, but the following weekend, the Ribs and Ragtime event returns to the Amherstburg Freedom Museum on the 13th. So AmherstburgFreedom.org for info.
0: We're kicking off. Summer is here. Turning our attention to sports, big signing day for the Admirals, signing 9 new players to the 26-27 season.
1: Yeah, so make sure you check the story by Fred on page 11 of this week's RTT. They're welcoming new players. They got returning coach Paul Bourdignon. He was out at the press event on Monday night. We had a lot more information in the paper this week on that. You know, that we know it's early June, so but
0: a lot of work ahead.
1: Yeah, hockey season never really ends. They may not be on the ice, but they're still, you know, scouting talent, getting players signed, and you know, they might get some time off here and there and over the summer, but they're going to be back at it right before you know it. So there's a business behind the scenes to take care of when you're got a junior C team, and you got to fundraise, you got to sign players, and that's what they did last Monday night. And again, more on the story on page 11 of this week's RTT in the sports portion of our website, rivertowntimes.com.
0: Also with sports, the Villanova Wildcats boys baseball have advanced to OFSA.
1: Yeah, they're in the OFSA regionals, actually going on right now up at Sulier Field, up in the city at Micmac Park. So we're all over that, you know, checking that out, following that up, bouncing all over the place. There's lots of stuff going on, and it's going to definitely keep us busy.
0: Also wanted to highlight on page 6, Studio 7. I can't believe it, but they're having their 1-year anniversary. They have an ad that the anniversary is going to be the 14th of June. It's open to everyone from 12 to 2. It sounds like they got some free classes, some fun things going on on sweet treats and some florals and lots of fun things. So more information on that on page 6. Is there anything else you wanted to highlight, Ron?
1: Just a special shout out to our drivers, Louise and Ashley. And, you know, they're bouncing around the community doing their thing. And we got lots more stuff in this week's issue of the Rivertown Times, a scouting event. You got some of the stuff that's happened at the most recent council meetings. We got...
0: It's going to be a minute before there's another one.
1: Yeah, exactly. And not until Tuesday, the 23rd of June. And we got a couple big Miracle League checks. And there's a story on that. Lots of stuff. Staying busy. And again, check out the paper and pick it up at any of our stops in Amherstburg, Essex, Harrowin, LaSalle, or read us online, rivertowntimes.com. Yeah, lots of stuff going on. The community events are on page 13, so check those out. And again, just stay on top of the news here in Amherstburg. Pick up a tourist guide. Pick up a phone book.
0: I just want to make a special mention of an announcement on page 14. Monday is my daughter Kira's 20th birthday. I cannot believe that I am 30 with a 20-year-old. Something isn't adding up.
1: Yeah, you got that right. And
0: happy birthday, Kira. And, yeah, just keep your comments to yourself.
1: I won't reveal your real age.
0: Thank you for that.
1: That's maybe a little gift for you as well. But happy birthday, Kira.
0: Happy birthday, Kira. And also, if you have a graduate in the household that you know, somebody that's going to be graduating elementary, high school, post-secondary, please let us know. We'd like to feature them in the paper. I know I have a couple grads in the family that will be featured over the next couple weeks in our announcement section. So reach out to me, sales@rivertowntimes.com, or call the office, 519-736-4175.
1: Right on.
0: All right, Amherstburg, have a great day, and thank you to Marcus.
1: Thanks, Marcus. We appreciate all the help, and...
0: Hopefully, he cleaned this up, and you don't know all that Marcus did.
1: Exactly, yeah.
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1: Hi, I'm Xander Kelly, filling in for Barbara Brooks with 107 News, brought to you by the Hearing and Dizziness Clinic. Windsor Police is looking for the public's help finding a suspect following an assault and injured a 16-year-old. At 11:30 a.m. on May 11th, officers responded to the 4800 block of Wyandotte Street East. Officers learned that a group of teenagers was walking to a nearby restaurant when a red Ford Mustang convertible drove by erratically. An argument ensued between one of the teens and a person in the vehicle, at which point the car turned around and entered the restaurant parking lot. The suspect then exited the vehicle and engaged in a physical fight with the victim. Following the assault, the suspect fled on foot westbound on Wyandotte Street East. The vehicle also left the area, traveling westbound on Wyandotte Street East. The victim was taken to hospital with non-life-threatening injuries. The suspect is described as a Middle Eastern male, approximately 20 to 25 years of age. He's wanted on a charge of assault causing bodily harm. Anyone with information is asked to contact the Major Crimes Unit at 519-255-6700, extension 4830. June marks Stroke Awareness Month, and the Enhanced District Stroke Center for Windsor-Essex is encouraging the community to learn the signs and symptoms and importance of acting quickly when every second counts. Strokes, which are caused by an interruption in blood flow to the brain, are a medical emergency. Every minute a stroke goes untreated, about 2 million brain cells can die, which can lead to significant disability and even death. Know the signs of stroke by remembering the FAST acronym. F for face, check for facial drooping or weakness, particularly on one side. A for arm, look for arm and leg weakness or numbness, especially on only one side. Speech, look for slurred speech or difficulty understanding what someone says. And T for time. Time is critical, so call 911 immediately. Do not drive yourself or a loved one to the hospital. Act fast, and you could save a life. The Ontario government is investing $4 million to support new opportunities for high school students to build confidence, develop leadership skills, and gain meaningful real-world experience. Through new partnerships with the Duke of Edinburgh's International Award, Canada, and the King's Trust Canada, more students will have access to practical learning outside the classroom that helps them develop important job and leadership skills and better prepares them for rewarding, in-demand careers. In sports, the Detroit Tigers beat the Tampa Bay Rays last night 8-0 and are set to play again tonight. And the Toronto Blue Jays lost 3-4 to the Atlanta Braves and are set to play again tonight. Today's forecast is going to be mainly sunny with a high of 27, with a UV index of 8 or very high, so put on your sunblock. And tonight it's going to be a little cloudy with a low of 13. 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I'm Xander Kelly, filling in for Barbara Brooks for The Berg.

0: Open air weekends are back, and our team from 107.9 The Berg will be there to kick off all the festivities starting Friday, June 5th weekend. 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

Sundays when the clock strikes noon, tune into the local hour with me, Marcus Passeri, as I play some great local tracks by some of the best musicians that Amherstburg and Windsor Essex have to offer. 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Come out to see the Silver Ambassadors 30-piece concert band or Bagpipes in the Berg as they parade through downtown, live music, and lots more. 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